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Gradually learn a lot. 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Look for my future, I found my own world. Every your departure, give me the power, but I still love you.

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0: I care.

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But that one person that matters the most, you know who you are. Doesn't matter for now, doesn't matter later. All I gotta do is make that call. Turn around, there you are. 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